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0: 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I want that first passion, I want them first hugs. I want them hard cries, I want that first love.
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0: 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Got to murder it out. 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All black everything. All black everything.
1: Lurking in the corner, murdered out as always. 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Call me in the morning.
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1: Lurking in the

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It drives me crazy. It's just great balls of fire.

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Well, I love to love you like I love a should. You're fine.